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I played that last week, didn't I? But what a cracking track that is. That's a band called The 1975. And if you're too shy, let me know. I dare say you will. This is Nick Barnes with The Last Train Radio Show. 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This is The Stylistics.

Ah, what a cracking band they was. Still think they're actually touring now. The Stylistics and Rock and Roll Baby on the Last Train radio show. Got the first request coming up after Candy Staten. God, dear, oh, dear, oh, dear. Now, this one certainly takes me back. If you're... yes, okay, we won't go into ages, but it probably will.

Andy Staton, Young Hearts, Run Free. God, it's surprising. It's some tunes you play just take you back, whether you want to go to that place or not. Them songs just whiz you back, don't they? They certainly do. If you would like to get in touch, Nick in the studio at AOL.com, as did Sheila. She said, Nick, can you please play Prince and Purple Rain? Here we go. I never

What a cracking artist that man was, wasn't he? Prince and the Revolution, Purple Rain. He is just so sadly missed, because I always used to wait to see what music he was going to come out with next. Brilliant songwriter, guitarist, just all round, wasn't he? Just all round.

I think we can all be guilty of a bit of wishful thinking. I'm thinking to myself, did you get that? Yes. Okay. The King of Wishful Thinking by Go West. What a good track that was. Kajagoogoo. What a name for a band that is. And Too Shy.

1980s. Catch a Goo Goo and Too Shy on the Last Train Radio Show with me, Nick Barnes. If you would like to get in touch, you can. You can email me, nickinthestudio@aol.com. If you would like a tune in the next week's show. Depending on what part of the world you're listening in and depending on what show you are listening to, you still might be listening to number one, two, three, four. If it's number five and you want something played the week later, just give me a shout.

Haircut 100 with, was it Nick Haywood? Was it? Yeah. No, not Nick Haywood. Yes, it was. I don't know. I can't. I should have given that a little bit of thought before I said that, but still a good tune, wasn't it? Should we have a bit of laid back time? I think so. I think it's time to put your feet up and just sit there and have a nice cup of tea.

here, specially requested by Angela. Haven't heard that for a long time, but what a cracking track. I am a big fan of Bryan Adams anyway, but yeah, it's just a lovely, lovely track. Really thoroughly enjoyed that. And a request coming from Mark over there in Rochester in Kent. He says, Nick, could you please play the new Rolling Stones track, Living in a Ghost Town? Here we go, Mark.

0: Yeah, Mick and the guys, the Rolling Stones. I don't know how they do it. They just do it, don't they? Everything they seem to do just turns to gold. I can't honestly think of a bad tune that they've recorded, actually. Had a request come through from Debbie, and she said, Nick, could you please play Mark Morrison?
1: This is rock and roll!
0: Oh, yes.

I don't know about you guys, I thought that was released long before it was. It was actually released in 1996. And also nominated for the Brit Awards for Song of the Year. So it was a good one, wasn't it? You know what I'm saying? It was a good one. If you would like to get in touch with me, you can. Nick in the studio at AOL.com.

I did like them guys. I can remember when they first came out and I ordered their CD and just thoroughly loved it. Really, really did. Apparently, if my information's right, their lead guitarist, I can't remember his name offhand, but he was only 16. Yeah, it's only 16. I wish. Request come through from Mary out there in Florida. She said, Nick, can you please play Sideshow by Barry Biggs?

Especially requested by Mary out there on the Sunshine Coast of Florida. Oh, for a bit of sun, that's that. Well, guys, it looks like my hour has come and gone. Just gone so, so quick. If you would like something played on next week's show, you can email me, nick@aol.com. Have a safe week or a safe... Until next time, take care, my friends. Bye-bye.

For the tokens and the lion sleeps tonight, we went far back in time, to 1961 to be precise. Welcome to The Time Journey, a weekly show in which we travel back in time with the music and your memories, and you are welcome to travel with me, and the next stop will be France.

Un beso para siempre, or could I have this kiss forever? It was the son of Julio Iglesias, and he's called Enrique, and he sang the song together with Whitney Houston. We travel on to Spain, to Álvaro Soler, and he says that in spite of our differences, we all live under the same sun, or in Spanish, debajo el mismo sol.

My mother used to love this song by Patsy Cline, and it was called Crazy. With Patsy, we have arrived in 1961, and we stay in that decade for two more songs, like Butterfly by Andy Williams.

In the 70s, Mudd was very successful and they had many hits in that decade, amongst whom Oh Boy, a favorite of one of my panel operator, Dick de Graaf.

For the tokens and the lion sleeps tonight, we went far back in time, to 1961 to be precise. Welcome to The Time Journey, a weekly show in which we travel back in time with the music and your memories, and you are welcome to travel with me, and the next stop will be France.

Un beso para siempre, or could I have this kiss forever? It was the son of Julio Iglesias, and he's called Enrique, and he sang the song together with Whitney Houston. We travel on to Spain, to Alvaro Soler, and he says that in spite of our differences, we all live under the same sun, or in Spanish, debajo el mismo sol.

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4: 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Especially if you're listening on a Monday evening. For the next hour, I've got no idea what I'm doing. I pick a record out and the rest I do at random. We start today with Kate Bush, of course, and Babushka.

Taking you back a terrifying 46 years to June of 1980. Kate Bush, Babushka, a number 5 hit here in the UK. Bigger hit in Australia, where it got as high as number 2. And if you ever get a chance to see Kate Bush, The Hounds of Love, a musical touring celebration of Kate Bush's music, I sincerely hope you do so, because they were rather good. We saw them a few weeks ago where we live here in South Norfolk, and they were outstanding. The music continues right here on Radio North Sea International with Randy Crawford right now, and You Might Need Somebody. If I'm your somebody, hello.

0: interesting way to start the show this evening. Two from the ladies, Kate Bush and Randy Crawford. Randy Crawford, a cover version of You Might Need Somebody, originally released by Turley Richards back in 1979. Her version, 2 years later, got her as high as number 11 in the UK record charts. Courtesy of Jazz Box and courtesy of Set Central, we are Radio North Sea International. Keeping the musical memories alive because that is what we do. And if you're listening on a Monday evening, then a big thanks to Rena Harbour for the musical time journey. Brilliant as ever. Thanks, Rena. You're probably getting a bit worried at this point hearing this music because I hear you play this usually, or Rob play this with you, should I say, usually during the week. Fantastic stuff. Thank you so much, Rena, for your show before mine. As I say, cup of coffee waiting for you in the studio as always, because that's what the contract says. Right, enough of this.
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0: And more of this. It's Brian Ferry.

Sam's got his disinterested. From 1974, Brian Ferry and the Incredible. Or should I say Brian Ferry, as he should be known from now on. A number 13 British hit for him back in 74. His album of cover versions, the old Dobie Gray classic. Right, let's go to the States now. The thing about Radio North International, we don't just play the singles, we dip into albums. From Casey Lloyd, it's Steely Dan, track 5, Dr. Woo.

0: It was the album that was supposed to promise so much for Steely Dan, but delivered so little. From 1975, the album Katie Lied. That's, as I said, the fifth track, Dr. Woo. The band were extremely disappointed with that album. In the end, they thought that it wasn't musically up to their standards. Sounded pretty damn good to me. Anyway, that's what we do right here in R&I. We discover the goodies and give them right to you. Let's go back.
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0: R&I. Might be known being married to Joan Collins, who's actually much more than that. Anthony Newley right now, and that noise. This is going to get annoying.
2: Can you hear it? That noise. It's been driving me potty all day. I woke up this morning in my usual lively way. Peeped out from the bedclothes at another dreary day. Feeling full of fun, I threw the alarm clock at the cat. Turned over and went back to sleep and thought that that was that. But it wasn't. It was that. I yawned and stretched and scratched a bit, then tumbled out of bed. But still I felt this rhythm sort of pounding in my head. I thought, well, this is funny, but it can't go on all day. I think I'll just ignore it, then it's bound to go away. Have you ever had one of those days when nothing seems to go right? I started out to work and met the postman on his round. I said, good morning, postman, can you hear that funny sound? He listened and he said, do you mean that? I said, that's right. He said, that's funny, I can't hear a thing. Have you ever tried to push a postman through a letterbox? It's not easy. I went up to a policeman, I said, can you hear that noise? He looked at me as if I was a gang of teddy boys. I said, you should arrest it for disturbing people's peace. He said, all right, my lad, move on before I call the police. Have you ever tried to push a policeman through a letterbox? It's all right till he get up to his boots. I went to see a wise man who said, leave it all to me. I'll analyze the noise for only twice my normal fee. He came back 3 days later and said, it's tricky to explain. In fact, I don't know what it is, but there it goes again. Have you ever tried to push a wise man through twice his normal fee? It's all right until you get up to his letterbox. No, that can't be right. I went down to the studios to record my latest hit, a sentimental ballad that I thought was full of potential. But every time I try to sing this very lovely song, this funny noise keeps starting up and makes me go all wrong. But I'm not going to be beaten by it. I'm going to record this hit ballad if it kills me, because it's a very pretty tune. What kind of fool am I who never... Give me an A, will you, Ian? Lovely. What kind of fool am I who never fell in... Who never fell in love? Would you please try and stop that noise? Will somebody please try and stop that noise?
0: Yeah, don't worry, I'll pull the fader down in a minute. From July of 1962, Anthony Newley and That Noise, a number 34 hit back then. Interesting thing about that one, you probably could tell a little bit of Bowie sort of knocking round. Bowie was highly influenced by Anthony Newley, and that song just reminded me of something else that Bowie did. Maybe it was Laughing Gnome or something, I don't know, but there are similarities there. So there you go. Not a very nice man, actually, Anthony Newley, but we're not going to go down that road. Look up his Wikipedia feed and you'll know the story. Let's go to the States once again.

Roy Orbison and Pretty Paper, a song written by Willie Nelson, released in November of 1963 in the States, where it got as high as number 10 and was released here in the UK. 1 year later, November 1964, it got actually higher, got as high as number 6 in the UK charts. You're with Radio North Sea International.

After laying dormant for almost 60 years, the Strawberry Alarm Clock are back. This is brilliant, a brand new song, I'm Not The One.

First off, I must apologise. Apparently the strawberry alarm clock did resurface in 2012, but they were mainly ignored. Not with this one though, their brand new album What's One was released just last month, and that was the first single track to be lifted from it, called I Am Not The One. And I think you'll agree, it's actually mighty fine. Oh yes, right, to Canada we go. It's Bryan Adams. I'm glad you agree. He agrees, it's himself. That's a bonus.

0: taking you back to 1991, 35 years ago. Bryan Adams and We Can't Stop This Thing We Started, a number two hit in America. The Billboard Hot 100, of course. A number 12 British hit, as well as being a hit across all of Europe, top 20 nearly everywhere. Right, so let's go back even further, I feel.
1: Bringing back those musical memories with Tony David on RNI.
0: You're not wrong, Pinky. It's 1952, and this is Hank Williams.

Williams from 1952 and Jambalaya in brackets on the Bayou ended up being number one in the country charts for 14 weeks. I kid you not. Right, that's my country bunk up for the day. Sorry, Pinky, I had to use it. And this isn't. This is the number.

From 1957, The Valiants, and this is The Night, all from Jordan High School in Los Angeles, way back when four people teamed up and became a doo-wop band for only a few years, but it was good while it lasted. You're with R&R.

That's from around about 1966, Marvin Gaye. I Wish I Liked You As Much As I Loved You. It's one of those weird Motown records that was never ever released and was stuck in the archives for years before it was released on a compilation album in the late 90s, early 2000s. But a fine, fine song. This was never hidden. I Can Tina Turner for you now. And a love like yours don't come knocking every day. Radio North Sea International. All sorts of music for everyone.

Duke and Tina Turner along with the Wall of Sound. And a love like yours doesn't come knocking every day. Originally released in 1966 here in the UK, record as high as number 14, and also an appearance by Tina Turner and Ready Steady Go, whereas in the States it was buried for another 4 years and it was released in 1970 and really didn't do much. Oh well, that's the way the cookie crumbles, I guess. You're with R&I. 220!

1978 T-Connection and On Fire. And as I'm listening to the last bit of that record, I was starting to get some sort of weird chills going up my spine for some reason. I couldn't work out why until I heard the ending. We used to use that many, many years ago for a jingle. We heard that so many times, that's probably the reason why. And I completely forgot about it, but there you go. That's a shortened, cut-down version. When I do my next Night of the Long Tracks, I'll pull out the full 7-minute version of that song, I promise. Well, we got the dancers on. And reminder, Mr. Pink's less than 10 minutes away. Here are the Bombers. And everybody get dancing.

Bombers from 1979 and Everybody Get Dancing. Canadian disco at its finest. Don't ask me about chart stuff on that one because I've got no clue and I ran right out of time. Right then, we're fast approaching the top of the hour, so Pinky's ready. Can't be bothered with another jingle, but we'll say a fond goodbye to drummer Frank Beard of ZZ Top, who passed recently. Here's a cracker from them, Sleeping Bag.

course, I choose the record that ZZ Top never had a drummer on. Hey! Just using drum machines instead. But Frank Beard did co-write that song. So thank you so much, Frank Beard, for all the drumming and all the songs, and for ZZ Top as well. What a legacy. Right, that's your lot from me. Thank you very much indeed for listening. I'll leave you with the Kinks and Stop Your Sobbing. If you're listening on a Monday night, coming up at the top of the hour, Mr. Clark Pink, so don't go anywhere. Keep it R&I. Whatever you do over the next 7 days, do it well. As always, till next time, be seeing you. It is time.

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2: There's not a problem that I can't fix. In the mix.

There you go, ladies and gentlemen. Good evening, greetings and salutations. That was Alterno and Allegro number 9, and that was Nigel Kennedy. Now, you're with Clark Pink here this evening, and I thought we'll do something different. Indeed, we're going to. We're going to have a country show. Out in the

What a great song there, Brooks and Dunn, Boot Scoot and Boogie, 1999 for that. You have a Carl Pink here on a Monday evening. I thought we'd do a little country show for you. Ping! Here's Blake Shelton and Honeybee.

That's a great song there. Blake Shelton, 2004. Honeybee. Yeah, we got it here. Oh, yeah. Every Monday evening is great because we can do all sorts of things. Well, I'm going to do this for the next hour. Yeah, Clark Pink here, Monday evening. Here's Terry Clark, and I Want to Do It All, 2005.

0: Oh, what a cracking song that is. I do love that. Terry Clark, I want to do it all. Yeah, what?
1: Pink!
0: Yeah, you're with Clarky here. Monday evening. Here's Reba McEntire.

Reba McEntire there, and I'm a Survivor. What a cracking song that is. 2 o'clock pig here, Monday evening, and it's a country evening, of course. Here's Jody Messina and a great track called Reckless Love.

What a great sound that is. Jody Messina and Reckless Love. Oh, I do love that. Right, Pinky on a Monday. Nice bit of country for you tonight, ladies and gentlemen. Here's Pam Tills.

There you go, Pam Tilts there, and Let the Pony Run. What a beautiful, beautiful song. Pinky here on the Monday. No bullshit, no rap talk, no crap talk. Here we go. Travis Tritt.

0: Great song there by Travis Tritt, The Girl's Gone Wild. You're with Clarky here on Radio NLC International in association with Jazzbox and Sat Central in Germany.
1: Turn it up, son. All right, boy.
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1: This is her favorite song.
0: Honky Tonk, right. Bannon Kadonk.
1: So play it good and loud.

What a great sound, badonkadonk, honky-tonk, and Trace Adams. Right, here's Gary Allen, his version of Runaway. Clapping here.

0: Don't you just love it? Gary Allen there and Runaway, his version. Don't you love a bit of country? From an old country person. That's me.
1: 220. Pink!
0: Here's John Bryan and Leanne Womack. 15 years ago, what a cracker.

0: Your name. 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
1: There you go, John Fry and Liam Womack, 15 years ago. What a cracker. And so is this one. This is Toby Keith and Big Old Truck.

The great sound there, Toby Keith. 10 feet tall, 10 feet wide. Big old track, 2004 for that. Only the best music here on a Monday evening with Clark Pink here, giving you a little bit of a country show this Monday from an old country person, that's myself. Here we go, here's Zach Brown. A great track called Homegrown.

Indeed it is. Here's Eric Church and my favourite drink, Jack Daniels.

Yeah, that's my sort of song. That's Eric Church and Jack Daniels. Yo, Clarky here Monday evening. If you just joined us, hi guys. It's a bit late, but never mind. You'll be able to hear me another day. Radio Dorsey International bringing you country and western, or country, here on a Monday evening. With myself, here's Tim McGraw by Taylor Swift.

0: that's one pretty little song there. Tim McGraw and Taylor Swift.
1: This is Clark Pink Monday Evening.
0: Yeah. Right. Here's Billy Currington, and he's pretty good at drinking beer. A bit like myself, really.

What a great song that is. Billy Carrington, pretty good at drinking beer. Yeah, my time's nearly at an end, but there you go. What can you do? Okay, guys, I'm going to leave you with Leroy Parnell and a great track called Hair of the Dog, Whoppery on Alcohol. Hope you've enjoyed what I've selected for you this week. There's always next week, and be safe, play safe, have a good week. Take care now.

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bit more Doors with the added bonus of Debbie Harry, Blondie, Rapture Riders, and that's a mixers on the album, because I simply do not have a clue how to make those unique sounds like Mr. Pink. And as ever, a big nice one geezer to him for the last hour's magnificent music here on Radio North Sea International. Going to be playing some old faves in this show, so let's carry on with David Bowie, Panic in Detroit.

0: into bed? Why don't you get back into bed?
1: Reasons to be cheerful.
0: Why don't you get back into bed? Why don't you get back into bed?
1: Reasons to be cheerful.
0: Why don't you get back into bed? Why don't you get back into bed?
1: Reasons to be cheerful.
0: One.

Listening to Rico, Harper, Groucho, Chico, Cheddar, Cheese and Pickle, Da Vinci Motorcycle, Slap and Tickle, Woody Allen, Darley, Dimitri and Pasquale, Bala Bala Bala and Below, something nice to study, phoning up a buddy, being in my nutty.

Sunday study chip, running up a buddy, heart three, being in my nutty. 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Jocko Frank Soprano, Addy Celentano, Bonacolino. Why don't you get back into bed? Why don't you get back into bed?

3. We started off with Supercharge, Get Up and Dance. Albert Dunley still playing and performing great music all these years on. And then the late great Enduri, Reasons to be Cheerful. 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

talented Paul Weller, the Stour Council, shout to the top. There's a great R&I related page on Facebook I've just found. Lots of old Mebo 2 shows on there from the old DJs, and plenty of photos and info. So have a look for R&I, Radio North Sea International Remembered. Well worth a look, ladies and gentlemen. Back to the music with the Alan Parsons Project, Dr. Tar and Professor Feather.

Just fabulous. Vintage Beatles, Lady Madonna on the Meebo Music Machine, that is R&I, playing all kinds of music for all kinds of beautiful people, and we do it all just for you. We slide back to the year 1975 now, Pilot, Do Me Good.

One of the very best bands ever, Dire Straits, Down to the Waterline, and before that, the wonderful Linda Ronstadt, You're No Good. And the good music just keeps coming at you on R&I, Eric Clapton, Motherless Children.

That's a good one, John Allen and Tightrope. You've been listening to Brian Scott on RI220. Please stand by for another great hour from Dick DeGraff, who's up next on Monday evenings. So until we meet again, my friends, I wish you all love, peace and happiness. And we play out with Mike Griffin and the Unknown Blues Band. Been there, done that. Till next time, see ya.

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0: Dire Straits. 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
1: From the Fantastic Four. 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A little, there's a bit of singing to be done, that's right, isn't it? 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

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The Dutch Service, transmitting from the DMZ in the middle of the North Sea for you and

For the tokens and the lion sleeps tonight, we went far back in time, to 1961 to be precise. Welcome to The Time Journey, a weekly show in which we travel back in time with the music and your memories, and you are welcome to travel with me, and the next stop will be France.

Un beso para siempre, or could I have this kiss forever? It was the son of Julio Iglesias, and he's called Enrique, and he sang the song together with Whitney Houston. We travel on to Spain to Alvaro Soler, and he says that in spite of our differences, we all live under the same sun, or in Spanish, debajo el mismo sol.

My mother used to love this song by Patsy Cline, and it was called Crazy. With Patsy, we have arrived in 1961, and we stay in that decade for two more songs, like Butterfly by Andy.

In the 70s, Mudd was very successful and they had many hits in that decade, amongst whom, oh boy, a favorite of one of my panel operator, Dick de Graaf.

0: Once she was a member of the famous Spice Girls and her nickname was Sporty Spice because, you guessed it, she was the sporty one in the group. Melanie C sang I Turn to You.
1: Pardon me, do you have change for a quarter? I gotta make a phone call. Thank you. Boy, I hope this woman don't take me through no changes today, because I had a hard day today, man. You know, let me see what's happening at the address before I go home.

Many people covered this song, and today it was Timebox who sang Beggin. Something Dutch now from Claudia de Breij and Waylon with a song that means I love to miss you, or in Dutch, ik mis je zo graag.

Daniel Boone and Beautiful Sunday. Was he One Day Fly? I don't know. I can't name any more songs by him. But this one from 72 is still played on the radio.

Natalie Cole and a Spanish medley. Well, you know what they say, time flies when you're having fun, and I had fun playing my music for you. Stay in your seat for the guy who's here in a few minutes, the great Tony David, and I promise you, you won't regret it. I'm here next week for another time journey, so till then, bye now.